0: Glory.
1: You're my brother Myron.
2: Yeah, what's up?
1: Myron, do you have faith?
2: I

0: me.
1: No, no, no, no. I'm talking about, do you really have faith?
0: I got mustard seed faith.
1: So then you don't mind letting the world know something about it, huh?
0: Oh, yeah, I'll tell somebody.
1: Check it out. So this is what I want you to do.
0: What's that, Kirk?
1: While we getting our praise on,
0: yeah,
1: I want you to let them know that if they can believe it,
0: if you believe it,
1: you can achieve it.
0: You can achieve it.
1: In Jesus' name. Check it out.

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This life can pull on you, man. Sometimes you can lose your way. I ain't perfect. This is Real Talk right here.

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Do it for my folk trying to get by. Came through the struggle with my head high. Being broke, then you know what it feel like. I said, being broke made me rich. Being broke made me rich. Being broke.

I want to say something to everyone in a spirit of humility, a spirit of meekness, and a spirit of Christ-like love. There's chaos and calamity in the world, and there's so much hurt and distrust. When police are killed, we need to say something. When black boys are killed, we need to say something. And when we don't say something, we're saying something. We have the spirit of redemption when we speak. At our concerts and our churches, I beg of you, let's ask the people that we are accountable to stand in front of to pray with us for healing,